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Въезжаешь в академический? Сделай умное лицо и слушай город FM. I've been lost inside a million eyes. They don't see me, they don't know what it's like.

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2: As life goes on, I'm starting to learn more and more about responsibility. And I realize that everything I do is affecting the people around me. So I want to take this time out to apologize for things that I've done and things that haven't occurred yet. And things that they don't want to take responsibility for.